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0: history.
1: I'm Stephen Lethbridge, and George Harrison was found guilty today in music history of subconscious plagiarism back in 1976. It was alleged the former Beatle had ripped off a song called He's So Fine when writing My Sweet Lord, something George swore he didn't do on purpose. Courts ruled that even unintentional copying is infringement, and he had to pay over $500,000 in damages. Serial killer Richard Ramirez was caught by police on this date in 1985, and his crimes demonized AC/DC in the process. A hat bearing the Australian band's logo was left behind at a crime scene by the Night Stalker, and soon the media made a connection to the AC/DC song Night Prowler. The band maintained that song was never about murder, but the reps still suffered a hit. And Green Day released American Idiot on this date back in 2004. The lead single and title track of their seventh album was a hit, won several Grammys, and became a Tony Award-winning musical. The album itself was a protest against George W. Bush and has been adapted to criticize Donald Trump in recent live gigs.
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I'm Stephen Lethbridge, always adding things to the community events calendar. 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Just added this today. If you're a former student, the 28th annual Holy Cross School reunion and dinner will be taking place on Thursday, September 10th at 7:30. 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

0: 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Could have been a Lady April Wine on Newfoundland's Oz FM. It's Stephen Lethbridge, and starting a new month tomorrow. Where did that come from? Looking ahead to Tuesday, September 1st, it's Pink Cadillac Day tomorrow. Listen, it's good enough for Elvis. It's good enough for me and Mary Kay as well. Tomorrow is Burnt Ends Day, a lovely little barbecue innovation that shows us that even if you aren't necessarily cosmetically pleasing, someone still probably thinks you're delicious. It's Ginger Cat Day tomorrow, and I've read online that orange-haired cats are inherently wilder, crazier than other kinds. Just like people, I guess. And tomorrow is World Letter Writing Day. If you're planning to write in about what I just said, relax, I'm bald, I've got no room to talk. Just a joke. When was the last time you received an honest-to-goodness letter? I'm not talking about a bill or a flyer. I'm talking about, dear you, sincerely someone you know. For me, it's been at least a calendar decade. Maybe two, actually. Let me know for you. The last time you received a letter in the mail. Text the Oz Line, 709-576-6936.
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7: How we doing, Newfoundland and Labrador? Happy Monday to you. Bit of sun out there for Metro and Avalon. It is going to be partly cloudy tonight, and the wind's shifting from the north. So that's going to drop the low to a 10-degree average, but single digits for some of the north-facing communities. We do have some light drizzle or light showers potentially in the morning, specifically those north-facing communities Tuesday morning. But in the afternoon, we got some sun and cloud. Sunny breaks, no doubt, and highs limited to the mid-teens. For Central, the clouds increasing tonight into tomorrow. That's going to bring a chance of some passing brief scattered showers. The winds gust northwest 20 to 40, and that's going to have the low tonight sitting at 10, and Tuesday's high limited to 15. But in the afternoon, we do have those sunny breaks. For the West Coast, mainly cloudy this evening. North winds gusting 20 to 40. That is going to lighten through the midnight and overnight hours. A low tonight of 10 degrees, and it's high teens inland come Tuesday. Low teens for coastal communities, mainly cloudy Tuesday, and we do have those sunny breaks. You guessed it, in the afternoon. For the Oz FM Weather Center, I'm Ryan Harding.
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4: 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And Stephen Lethbridge.

When you call the song "The Boys Are Back in Town," and then the first line is "Guess who's back in town today?" I think the answer is pretty obvious. Thin Lizzy on Newfoundland's Oz FM. Who were the boys anyway? Well, one popular theory says it was a band of hoodlums called the Quality Street Gang, a quote-unquote social club that raised hell, allegedly, in Manchester back from the 1960s to the 1980s. And yes, they were named after the Chocolates.

0: Newfoundland's Oz FM, Genesis, one of their best for sure, Misunderstanding. Stephen Lethbridge wrapping it up. Thanks for joining me, and thanks for all your suggestions about how to Canadianize American place names this evening. Keep them coming at 947 Oz FM on social media. When I was a kid, I had a bully in my preschool. He was picking on me, and I was told only one way to deal with a bully. You got to bop him on the nose. That's what I did. Never had a problem after. And this is the equivalent of bopping Trump on the nose. I feel like he's not going to be concerned about the things that a typical average president is concerned about. It's these kind of like vanity level things. So once again, Boston becomes New Buena Vista. LA becomes Vancouver South. And with any luck, Trump Lake in Ontario becomes Lake Obama.
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12: How we doing, Newfoundland and Labrador? Happy Monday to you. Bit of sun out there for Metro and Avalon. It is going to be partly cloudy tonight, and the wind's shifting from the north. So that's going to drop the low to a 10-degree average, but single digits for some of the north-facing communities. We do have some light drizzle or light showers potentially in the morning, specifically those north-facing communities Tuesday morning. But in the afternoon, we got some sun and cloud. Sunny breaks, no doubt, and highs limited to the mid-teens. For Central, the clouds increasing tonight into tomorrow. That's going to bring a chance of some passing brief scattered showers. The winds gust northwest 20 to 40, and that's going to have the low tonight sitting at 10, and Tuesday's high limited to 15. But in the afternoon, we do have those sunny breaks. For the West Coast, mainly cloudy this evening. North winds gusting 20 to 40. That is going to lighten through the midnight and overnight hours. A low tonight of 10 degrees, and it's high teens inland come Tuesday. Low teens for coastal communities, mainly cloudy Tuesday. And we do have those sunny breaks. You guessed it, in the afternoon. For the Oz FM Weather Center, I'm Ryan Harding.
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1: So I admitted earlier on in the show that when I was a kid, I was floored the first time that I saw a picture of a tuna.
2: Yeah.
1: Like the actual fish itself.
2: I think it's so big.
1: My logic as a child was small can, small fish. That just makes sense to me.
2: It does make sense.
1: It has to be a little fish. It fits in the little can.
2: Yeah. But and you thought capers were fish too, which sounds right.
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2: I get it. I also used to think paying with plastic meant unlimited money.
1: Sure, because with cash, you see it leave your hand, right? 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
2: True.
1: Comes out of your wallet and goes to the cash register.
2: Yeah. Unfortunately, this did last into when I was out on my own for the first time.
1: Thank you
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1: Imagine how much of a magical place the drive-thru is as a dog. 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
1: Talking about situational foods this morning.
2: Right. Hot dog at a ball game.
1: Yeah. Popcorn at the movies.
2: Bingo. Dana has the most Canadian answer. Tim's at the beginning of a road trip. Yes, Dana.
1: Okay.
2: 100%.
1: Except if you're my parents, you're stopping at Tim's every part of the road trip.
2: How many times are you stopping?
1: At least twice.
2: So
1: they're getting breakfast
2: fine.
1: And a coffee at the start of the trip.
2: Right.
1: And then somewhere around Central, Gander or Grand Falls, they're stopping at Tim's again.
2: See,
1: like, can we go somewhere else for lunch?
2: I get where you're coming from, but here's the key you're missing. You're not a coffee or tea drinker.
1: Right.
2: They want a second coffee in the middle of the day because
1: okay.
2: The first one that they picked up first thing in the morning is long gone.
1: True.
2: So that's why you choose Tim's at that point.
1: It is a long drive. You can get a second coffee, but can we go somewhere else for food?
2: But coffee's the most important meal of the day, Chanel.
1: That's
2: the key you're missing.
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It's in our DNA. Oz was made for playing rock. The Rock of the Rock. Different lands. Oz

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1: So I admitted earlier on in the show that when I was a kid, I was floored the first time that I saw a picture of a tuna.
2: Yeah.
1: Like the actual fish itself.
2: I think it's so big.
1: My logic as a child was small can, small fish. That just makes sense to me.
2: It does make sense.
1: It has to be a little fish. It fits in the little can.
2: Yeah. But and you thought capers were fish too, which sounds right.
1: It's... I don't know. I can't explain the logic on that one.
2: I get it. I also used to think paying with plastic meant unlimited money.
1: Sure, because with cash, you see it leave your hand, right? It
2: True.
1: Comes out of your wallet and goes to the cash register.
2: Yeah. Unfortunately, this did last into when I was out on my own for the first time. Thank you to my parents for bailing me out.
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1: I'm here to tell you, Chanel, that cheesecake, in my humble opinion, is the best cake.
2: You can have my slice. I don't really consider it cake.
1: First of all, you're missing out. And second of all, why don't you consider it cake? It's literally in the name.
2: I guess. I feel like it's more like a pie.
1: Okay.
2: Like pies do like a pastry crust or like a graham cracker crust. That's more like cheesecake.
1: A lot of cheesecakes definitely have the graham crust.
2: Yeah.
1: I'm with you there. But now that I'm thinking about it, I guess like a key lime pie, it's kind of more similar to that than any sort of cake.
2: Definitely.
1: Okay. You know what? You're winning me over a little bit.
2: Okay.
1: I'm still locked in that it's the best version of cake, but it may just be the best version of pie then.
2: Is cheesecake really cake?
1: It's definitely elite. I'll tell you that much.
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1: 6:04, good Tuesday morning. September 1st today?
2: No.
1: What?
2: I demand a recount.
1: Yeah.
2: This can't be September already?
1: I know.
2: It just started lightening up out here.
1: Yeah, I guess it did, yeah. There is a bit of a chill in the air this morning.
2: A little bit, if we're being honest.
1: A little bit, yeah.
2: Compared to last week was much warmer.
1: Oh my God, yeah, it was muggy.
2: Yeah, absolutely. Yeah. But, I mean, August in the rearview mirror now, how was your August?
1: Not too bad.
2: My August was pretty deadly.
1: Yeah, the weather certainly turned around for us, which was really nice.
2: Definitely. It was the nicest month we've had all year by far.
1: Yeah.
2: And I would have liked that to continue, stairs and calendar.
1: Well, we are in the high teens, I think, for the rest of this week, but could maybe go higher at some point. We do usually have a pretty nice September.
2: We do. That's absolutely the case. It's one of the nicer months that we get here in Newfoundland and Labrador.
1: Sure. So fingers crossed. You never know.
2: That's right. But September brings a whole lot of different things to the table.
1: That's right.
2: So there's plenty to look forward to. We'll take a look at that a little bit later on in the show. But September 1st, how are we feeling out there?
1: Yeah.
2: In denial? Yes, of course we are.
1: Maybe. Just over a week left before kids go back to school.
2: Get out of town.
1: Yeah, I know.

0: Rolling Stones under my thumb. It is 6:13. Hugh and Chanel with you. Pumpkin spice is back.
1: Oh my goodness! I've been seeing that on my social media feed recently. Yep. Friends and other people just posting their pumpkin spice lattes.
0: I know people are certainly trying to usher in fall, and I'm like, can we just hang on to summer a little bit longer?
1: I couldn't agree more, Chanel. We don't need to be dipping into that. We don't need to break out the nutmeg.
0: No,
1: just
0: not yet. At least a couple more weeks.
1: I'm definitely on team. Let's hang on to whatever's left this summer.
0: Yeah.
1: Other people are diving into fall, and like, listen, fall's a great season.
0: Yeah,
1: for sure.
0: Absolutely. I think maybe my favorite.
1: It's up there.
0: But I'm not decorating or anything yet.
1: No.
0: Or having pumpkin spice.
1: No. And pumpkin spice, first of all, I'm not a fan of it anyways.
0: Yeah.
1: So me kind of knocking it isn't even fair because it's not something that I would take advantage of if the timing was right.
0: Yeah.
1: I'm saying the timing's not right. But even in the middle of October, I'm not drinking a pumpkin spice latte. Who am I?
0: That's true. I did see a tip online that if kind of hanging on to summer, but you still want to usher in fall, you could do like a frozen version of something pumpkin.
1: Okay.
0: Like a Frappuccino version, maybe.
1: Right.
0: Or I think even Dairy Queen does pumpkin blizzards.
1: Listen, if they can make a dollar on it, I'm sure it's available.
0: Absolutely.

0: the Pretenders on Oz Mornings. It is 6:21. Good Tuesday morning. It looks like we're going to have a little bit of a wet day ahead.
1: Yeah, at least for a bit. Showers ending before noon in the forecast for Central and the West Coast. Then mainly cloudy skies with a chance of showers for all and a high of 16. Chanel, I don't think I'm cutting the grass today. I think that's a tomorrow thing now.
0: Probably.
1: Then partly cloudy skies tonight with a chance of showers for Central and the Avalon with lows of 11, except down to 6 in low-lying areas.
0: Rest of the week's looking pretty good. Sun is coming back out and highs in the high teens.
1: That's all right.
0: So yeah, not too bad.
1: I'll take that.
0: We do have some adjustments at the pumps this morning. Gas is up 3.9 cents per liter. Diesel up as well, 3.7 cents per liter. Roads looking pretty good so far this morning. Clear and dry as far as I can see. Could be a little foggy in some areas. So just take your time and drive safe. The sunrise last night. Did you see it?
1: The sunrise last night?
0: You're right. Sunset.
1: Yes,
0: it was so nice.
1: The sky was gorgeous.
0: Yeah, it was like really pink.
1: Yep, it was pink and yellow, and it was a heck of a sunset.
0: It was a beautiful sunrise that night. Yes.
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1: 6:33. It is September 1st today. You think September's the best month?
2: Oh, good question. Honestly, if I were to rank the months, which I have not done, by the way, September would be closer to the top than the bottom for sure, but
1: I
2: don't think it's number one.
1: Yeah, same here. There are some good things. We mentioned pumpkin spice.
2: Sure.
1: A lot of people look forward to September for that.
2: People love it. And you're getting that in August now. And honestly, the way that Halloween decorations are showing up in July now, wouldn't be surprised if pumpkin spice starts dropping beginning of August.
1: That's true.
2: It's Regatta Day theme now.
1: Yeah. The weather's still pretty nice, at least in Newfoundland.
2: Honestly, September is one of the best months we have weather-wise.
1: Yeah,
2: August,
1: I think so too.
2: Maybe number one, but I wouldn't be surprised if you ranked September number two weather-wise.
1: Yeah. Apparently, experts say it's the best month for travel and for starting something new.
2: Okay.
1: Turn over a new leaf, set some new goals. I guess that likely stems from kids going back to school.
2: I think that makes a lot of sense because we're used to starting something new in September. We've done it since we were literal children.
1: A lot of parents can't wait for kids to go back to school.
2: 100%.
1: Which makes sense.
2: And honestly, when I was going to school, I didn't mind it too much. Back to school is kind of exciting.
1: It was, yeah.
2: Getting your new school supplies and meeting your new classmates and things like that. There is a level of excitement to that. So I hope the kids that are listening right now that are going back to class next week are at least a little bit excited for it.
1: Yeah, and when you get back into school too, you're likely getting back into sports.
2: Yes.
1: And all your lessons and things like that, which
2: 100%.
1: Is always exciting.
2: Chanel, football season starts up in September. You know I'm excited for
1: it. There we go.

0: Streetheart, here comes the night on Oz FM. Hugh and Chanel with you, talking about the best month of the year. And we said we never ranked the months. Could be fun.
1: That could be something that we could work our heads around.
0: Yeah.
1: So there's a bunch of things that you have to consider. Number one, the weather.
0: For sure.
1: Weather has to be the number one topic of discussion in our province.
0: Yep, the worst months go near the bottom of the list.
1: Yep, so okay, we're shuffling January, February, March, April.
0: March is my birthday.
1: Okay.
0: So I think your birthday has to go a little bit high.
1: Sure. You always give a few bonus points to your own birthday month.
0: Yeah, top five. Maybe.
1: Fair enough. Tough to say. It depends on how much you value your birthday, honestly.
0: That's true.
1: Some people do more than others.
0: And if you do have it during a good time of year,
1: right,
0: better weather, then yeah, it's probably going higher on the list anyways.
1: Right. My birthday's in June, but also I don't care about celebrating my birthday that much.
0: Okay.
1: So
0: June's a good month.
1: June's a good month overall.
0: Yeah.
1: Right.
0: If you have any favorite holidays, I guess you got to consider that as well.
1: Holidays are a huge piece of the puzzle, not only for what you're celebrating, but also consider that you may be getting some days off with that too. So while December isn't the best weather, like the holidays really ramp it up the list.
0: Yeah, definitely. And like the Christmas lights are nice. And
1: yeah.
0: It's just the season is beautiful.
1: Totally.
0: I love Halloween as well.
1: Yes. I love Halloween too. The smell, the aesthetic, all of it.
0: Yeah.
1: I'm deep in horror movies the entire month of October.
0: Ooh, yeah. That's going to be fun. I look forward to that as
1: well. That's an excellent one. It also comes hand in hand with sweet treats.
0: Yes. That's true. Trick-or-treating.
1: Yep. Those seasonal things like that make a big difference. October might be pretty close to number one, honestly, now that I'm thinking about it.
0: October is a really good one.
1: Fall's pretty deadly, guys.
0: Yeah. Today's September 1st. Hard to believe, isn't it?
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1: Good morning, it is 6:55. A Quebec man has been charged for making a bomb threat at the Wabush Airport. Sunday evening, the 30-year-old man was removed from a plane and police were called in to evacuate and search the airport, but no bomb was found. The accused appeared in court yesterday on four charges, and the RNC encourages anyone to report suspicious activity to police. The task force to end gender-based violence met in St. John's recently to develop an engagement plan. Discussions included electronic monitoring, emergency protection orders, and the need for post-release supports for individuals in Labrador, particularly for those incarcerated for intimate partner violence. Perspectives can be emailed to gbvtaskforce@gov.nl.ca. And a man is facing several firearms charges after an incident in Buckmaster's Circle. Saturday evening, a woman reported being threatened by a man known to her who was in a vehicle with a firearm. RNC arrested 34-year-old Ramadan Barisa at a home, which was searched, but no weapon was found. And turning to sports, while the Jays had an off day, the Yankees lose 10-1 to the Angels. The Cubs mauled the Brewers 17-3. The Twins beat the Tigers 11-1. And Boston topped Seattle 9-8 in extras. Today, the Jays begin a pivotal series against Cleveland.
2: We are seeing sun shining in the metro area, but we are expecting some showers today. Showers ending before noon for Central and the West Coast, then mainly cloudy with a chance of showers for all. Highs around 16, then partly cloudy skies tonight with, again, a chance of showers for Central and the Avalon. Lows around 11, except 6 degrees in low-lying areas. We do have an adjustment at the pumps this morning. Gas is up 3.9 cents per liter. Diesel has increased as well, 3.7 cents per liter. Shout out to Chris Power, flags person at the Ming's Bike Construction. He loves the show. He's known as the Happy Flagger.
1: Okay.
2: Apparently always waving at people.
1: Right on.
2: Have a great day and be safe out there. Paving begins tomorrow in both directions at Deep Bite near Addytown, so keep that one in mind as well. And just seeing your usual slowdowns this morning. Nothing new. Roads are clear and dry. If you see anything you want to pass along, though, let us know. Call or text the Oz line, 709-576-6936.
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0: Omaha's Mornings.
1: Good morning. It is 7:06. We're talking about the best month. Today is September the 1st. Maybe it's September for you.
2: You know what? September is a pretty great month.
1: Yeah.
2: All things

0: More scheduled.
1: Okay.
0: Let's go.
1: Pumpkin spice is back.
0: Pumpkin spice is back.
1: Yeah. So maybe September is the best. I don't know. Let us know. What month do you think is the best? Call or text the Oz line or let us know on social media.

0: What a jam. That's April Wine Roller on Oz Mornings. It is 7:14. Thank you to a listener for letting us know there was a moose spotted on White's Road. And apparently it's a white moose.
1: A white moose.
0: White moose on White's Road.
1: I've never heard of this. Is this a real thing?
0: Apparently, they said, I know it sounds funny, but there's apparently a white moose near Stephenville, and I just saw it, he says.
1: Picture it didn't happen.
0: Yeah.
1: That's what I say.
0: Okay.
1: Yeah. I don't know.
0: I did have to Google what a white moose would look like. Pretty cool.
1: Is that like albino then?
0: I guess, yeah, or something called Lucyism. Lucyistic. Okay. It's a genetic trait that reduces their fur pigment.
1: Okay, if this is like a real thing that people in the area know about, then we're going to hear about it. If you're in the area and you've seen this white moose, please contact the Oz Line, 709-576-6936.
0: Was the road named after the white moose?
1: I don't think so.

0: Now, Oz FM Headline News.
1: Good morning, it's 7:24. The province's serious incident response team says an RCMP officer who fired a gun at a vehicle fleeing police in May will not be charged. Three suspects fled an armed robbery in a vehicle, avoiding spike belts and hitting a police vehicle. Three rounds were fired at the radiator area to try to stop it. The report found if the vehicle continued, it posed a risk to public safety. Police are looking for help as they investigate a crash between a motorcycle and a dirt bike in CBS this weekend. A 30-year-old man and a 14-year-old boy were sent to hospital with serious injuries not believed to be life-threatening. Anyone with information or video footage is asked to contact the RNC. And a man is facing several firearms charges after an incident in Buckmaster's Circle. Saturday evening, a woman reported being threatened by a man known to her who was in the vehicle with a firearm. RNC arrested 34-year-old Ramadan Barisa at a home, which was searched, but no weapon was found. And turning to sports, Lionel Messi has announced his retirement from international play. The superstar played in six World Cups for Argentina, winning it all in 2022 and reaching the finals this year. He'll continue to play at club level with Miami.
2: And taking a look now at weather, showers ending before noon for Central and the West Coast today. Then mainly cloudy with a chance of showers for all. Highs around 16. Partly cloudy tonight with a chance of showers for Central and the Avalon. Lows around 11 except 6 degrees in low-lying areas. Gas prices are up this morning, 3.9 cents per liter. Diesel has increased as well, 3.7 cents per liter. We had a moose spotted on White's Road, a white moose on White's Road.
1: I don't believe it.
2: Sounds like a rhyme or a riddle.
1: Sure.
2: Never heard of such a thing. But yeah, keep your eye out for that guy. We had a text as well. The MV Astron W is out of service due to high winds. The MV Veteran will be operating on the one vessel summer schedule. So keep that in mind as well. As always, if you see anything out there, let us know. Call or text the Oz line 709-576-6936.
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3: 7:34, Hugh and Chanel with you. We're talking about the best month of the year. Maybe it's your birthday month.
4: So that really depends on if you value your birthday a bunch.
3: I guess.
4: Because I really don't care. Oh, a man turned 36 this June. Snooze.
3: Yeah, and June's a tough one too when you're growing up.
4: June's a great birthday month, to be
3: honest
4: with you.
3: I guess you're still in school. I was thinking it was summer break, but technically not yet.
4: Yeah, my birthday is June 11th, so you're still in school at that point. But that's a good month. Honestly, June's a pretty deadly birthday month.
3: Yeah, I would say it is.
4: Yours is in March.
3: Yeah, which always used to fall on like spring break, March break.
4: Yeah.
3: And that always sucked.
4: Sure.
3: People were busy and you couldn't really have a party.
4: You're off school.
3: Back.
4: So would you like have your party early or late so that kids would stick around?
3: Oftentimes I would.
4: That makes a lot of sense to me. That's not the worst thing if it has to be a few days apart from your birthday.
3: No, but yeah, summer birthdays may be the worst.
4: We've got a few staff members here that have September birthdays. I know Stephen Lethbridge is September birthday.
3: Yes.
4: So is Robert Sean.
3: Yeah, Rob's is coming up too.
4: September's not too bad. I don't think. Steven says that his fell usually around Labor Day weekend, which is a little disappointing, or the first day back to school, nobody's thinking about birthdays then, right?
3: If your birthday falls on any sort of other holiday or event, then it kind of takes away from it a little bit.
4: Totally. Anybody born anywhere near Christmas knows that very, very well.
3: Definitely. My sister is born on December 6th.
4: Okay.
3: So even that, it's still far enough away from Christmas, but my parents made sure that, the tree probably wasn't up yet.
4: Yeah.
3: It was not Christmas time yet. It was still Lindsay's birthday.
4: My grandmother's birthday is on December 31st, New Year's Eve.
3: Okay.
4: So there's always a party for her birthday.
3: That's fun.
4: Right?
3: Yeah.
4: But maybe it detracts.
3: Is it a party for her, though?
4: It's the New Year's party, obviously.
3: Exactly. So, I don't know. Is that great?
4: Best or worst birthday months? What comes to mind? Hit us up on the Oz line, 709-576-6936.

0: Cars, Magic on Oz Mornings. It is 7:44. We're asking you, what is the best month?
1: Man, September's got to be up there. It's not number one if we're ranking months, but I'd say it's probably in the top quarter or
0: close
1: so.
0: Close to the top, yeah. And a few people do agree with us. Debbie says usually July for her because it's the warmest.
1: Okay, sure. I think August may be warmer, at least in recent memory, this year in particular.
0: Jerry Lynn mentions August.
1: Yeah. And weather-wise, yeah, inarguable. Of course, August, July, September, those are kind of the top three months when it comes to the weather in Newfoundland and Labrador.
0: Yeah, for sure. Karina says she loves October because of the beautiful colors.
1: Yes.
0: Getting to wear out, bring out your sweatshirts and the campfires at the cabin.
1: Tracy says pretty much the same thing. October and the temperatures are perfect. The fall foliage is usually looking stunning. I'll throw in there, hockey season starts up in October.
0: Okay.
1: And this province is full of hockey fans.
0: Yeah.
1: Everywhere you look. Now, the regiment season, I took a look at that, and they start up their regular season this month in September. So maybe that gives some bonus points to September for some people.
0: Maybe. I'm not ready for it to be fall yet, though.
1: I agree. We need to hang on to as much summer as we can get. Our winters are so long here.
0: Yep.
1: Like, honestly, it's June before you start to not have a jacket on.
0: Yeah, that's true. And for me?
1: Never. All year round. Exactly. Hoodies every day.
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1: Good morning, it is 7:55. A Quebec man has been charged for making a bomb threat at the Wabush Airport. Sunday evening, the 30-year-old man was removed from a plane and police were called in to evacuate and search the airport, but no bomb was found. The accused appeared in court yesterday on four charges, and the RNC encourages anyone to report suspicious activity to police. The task force to end gender-based violence met in St. John's recently to develop an engagement plan. Discussions included electronic monitoring, emergency protection orders, and the need for post-release supports for individuals in Labrador, particularly for those incarcerated for intimate partner violence. Perspectives can be emailed to gbvtaskforce@gov.nl.ca. And the province's serious incident response team says an RCMP officer who fired a gun at a fleeing vehicle in May will not be charged. Three suspects led an armed robbery in a vehicle, avoiding spike belts and hitting a police vehicle. Three rounds were fired at the radiator area to try to stop it. The report found that if the vehicle continued, it posed a risk to public safety. Turning to sports, while the Jays had an off day, the Yankees lost 10-1 to the Angels. The Cubs mauled the Brewers 17-3. The Twins beat the Tigers 11-1. And Boston topped Seattle 9-8 in extras. Today, the Jays begin a pivotal series against Cleveland.
2: And taking a look now at weather, showers ending before noon for Central and the West Coast, then mainly cloudy with a chance of showers for all. Highs around 16 today, then partly cloudy tonight with a chance of showers for Central and the Avalon. Lows around 11, except 6 degrees in low-lying areas. Gas prices are up this morning, 3.9 cents per liter. Diesel is up as well, 3.7 cents per liter. We did have a moose spotted, a white moose on White's Road.
1: I don't believe until I see evidence.
2: Yeah, never heard of such a thing, but keep your eyes peeled for that just in case. We had another text on the Oz line letting us know the MV Astron W is out of service due to high winds this morning. So the Veteran is going to be operating on the one vessel summer schedule. If you see anything out there, it's looking pretty calm this morning, just your usual slowdowns. But if you see anything you want to pass along, let us know. Call or text the Oz line 709-576-6936.
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1: Sounds like a riddle, but there's a white moose on White's Road, and we've got proof.
2: Yeah, somebody texted us a picture of the white moose. I said I didn't believe it because I've never heard of anybody mention a white moose before.
1: No, and we Googled what they could look like, and it's like, wow, that really exists?
2: You know what it looks like? It looks like a photograph negative.
1: Kind of, yeah.
2: Right?
1: Yeah.
2: Bizarre thing. We also heard from listener Kathy on the Port-au-Port Peninsula, who says that she's seen multiple white moose in her own field, and she's going to send some pics later on. She's working right now.
1: Very cool. The first picture we got was from Tony. He said it was taken at the end of the moose fence on the Burgio side.
2: Right, a couple years ago.
1: Yeah.
2: So maybe there's several of these.
1: Maybe.
2: I'm thinking bare minimum one. We know there's at least one.
1: Okay. Yeah, have you been lucky enough to spot them, though? Let us know. And, yeah, if you got pictures, even cooler.
2: Yes.

0: Buzz Mornings.
1: You and Janelle with you asking you, what's the best month of the year? Maybe it's September. Kids are going back to school. Yep. Pumpkin spice has returned.
2: The weather is still pretty nice. Yeah. It's probably a top 3 month weather-wise in Newfoundland.
1: Yeah, and we get 2 days off?
2: We get Labor Day and the Day of Truth and Reconciliation.
1: That's right.
2: Yeah, both in September.
1: Yeah, okay. And I feel like each season has its own champion month.
2: Sure. So, for example, the easy one is winter. If we're looking at like December, January, February, like...
1: Oh. Easy.
2: December by a mile.
1: Oh, yeah.
2: And yeah. No
1: January,
2: explanation
1: February,
2: needed.
1: Bottom of the list. Worst months of the year.
2: 100%. Couldn't agree more.
1: Yep.
2: Get them out of here. Now, spring becomes a little bit more difficult because we don't really get like a true spring. The spring here and spring for the rest of Canada look very differently.
1: Yeah.
2: So March, April, May kind of mush together here.
1: I mean, the temperature changes a lot between March and May.
2: It does, but by the time May rolls around, we're seeing the rest of Canada enjoy like flowers blooming and grass green, and we're still saying, when can I take my coat off?
1: That's true. I might have to pick March.
2: Why?
1: My birthday's in.
2: Okay.
1: So, birthday
2: helps a little
1: bit.
2: That's
1: a reason to celebrate,
2: I guess. St. Patrick's Day, I guess.
1: Yeah.
2: Yeah.
1: That's fun.
2: Sure. Absolutely. I might say April, just based on the sports calendar. That's when the hockey playoffs start up. And if you're a Leafs fan like me, it's also when the playoffs end for you.
1: Okay.
2: Yeah.
1: Interesting.
2: So the April's good for that reason.
1: All the summer months are good. That's going to be a hard one to pick. June, July, August.
2: Yeah. They're all winners, honestly. Yeah. Maybe I'll give the edge to August because by that point in the summer, the ponds have warmed up enough to go swimming in a little bit more comfortably.
1: Yep.
2: So August kind of gets it for me, although like July is packed with concerts.
1: July is a good concert month.
2: July and August, like the George Street Festival kind of straddles both.
1: True.
2: So there's that.
1: Okay. Yeah, I might have to pick August.
2: Yeah.
1: And then fall, September.
2: Fall, no, it's October.
1: Yeah.
2: October is the best of the fall months. Let's be honest here.
1: I might have to agree with that.
2: Yeah.
1: Okay. I love Halloween.
2: Totally. On board.
1: Yeah.
2: Absolutely. By then, you're kind of settled into your new fall routine. Kids back to school. Maybe yourself back to school.
1: That's true.
2: So, yeah, I think October gets the edge.
1: I think so, too. Do you agree with us? And can you think of what specifically is the best month of the year? Let us know.
2: Why or why not? Get it in on the Oz line or on social media.

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1: Good morning, it is 8:25. A man is facing several firearms charges after an incident in Buckmaster Circle. Saturday evening, a woman reported being threatened by a man known to her who was in a vehicle with a firearm. RNC arrested 34-year-old Ramadan Barisa at a home, which was searched, but no weapon was found. And a Quebec man has been charged for making a bomb threat at the Wabush Airport. Sunday evening, the 30-year-old man was removed from a plane and police were called in to evacuate and search the airport, but no bomb was found. The accused appeared in court yesterday on four charges, and the RNC encourages anyone to report suspicious activity to police. And the task force to end gender-based violence met in St. John's recently to develop an engagement plan. Discussions included electronic monitoring, emergency protection orders, and the need for post-release supports for individuals in Labrador, particularly for those incarcerated for intimate partner violence. Perspectives can be emailed to gbvtaskforce@gov.nl.ca. And turning to sports, Lionel Messi has announced his retirement from international play. The superstar played in six World Cups for Argentina, winning it all in 2022 and reaching the finals this year. He'll continue to play at club level with Miami.
2: And taking a look now at weather, showers ending before noon for Central and the West Coast, then mainly cloudy with a chance of showers for all. Highs around 16, then partly cloudy tonight with a chance of showers for Central and the Avalon. Low of 11, except 6 in low-lying areas. And we are seeing some wet roads currently in Grand Falls, Windsor, so just take your time and drive safe. Gas prices are up this morning, 3.9 cents per liter. Diesel up as well, 3.7. And the MV Veteran is operating on the one-vessel summer schedule this morning, the Astron W out of service due to high winds. So keep that in mind. If you see anything out there on the roads, let us know. Call or text the Oz line 709-576-6936.
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1: Good Tuesday morning. It is 8:34. A bit cooler out there this morning. We got a text on the Oz line. We waited all summer for summer weather. September 1st hits, then boom, fall weather instantly.
2: Oh, man. What happened?
1: I don't know.
2: Honestly, it is like someone flicked a switch.
1: Yeah, we're not getting any temperatures in the 20s this week.
2: At all?
1: It looks like high teens mostly.
2: Okay. Friday, maybe. I just refreshed and... best case scenario, 20 degrees.
1: Okay.
2: Which is a big change from how it was just last week.
1: Certainly. My God, it was humid and muggy.
2: Now, some people are going to say, well, thank God, it's a relief not to have the very warm temperatures.
1: True.
2: Relatively speaking, of course.
1: Yeah.
2: But I don't know, man. I could have hung on to summer for a good bit longer.
1: Me too. This person saying, I do like the fall, though, the colors of the trees and the falling leaves. Another person says, I love September for college football and NFL.
2: Yes, agreed. Agreed on all counts, really. Love football, love the colors of the trees and everything like that.
1: Right.
2: But like, I can love that and still want a little bit more summertime.
1: Now, Yuna is wrong. She loves winter.
2: Oh, wrong again.
1: She said, can't wait for the first snowflake.
2: She says definitely January. January?
1: No, that's the worst month of the year.
2: Yeah, that's got like Blue Monday, the notoriously most depressing day of the year in it.
1: That's true, yeah.
2: Wild.
1: And coming off the back of the high of Christmas.
2: Yeah, absolutely.
1: January? No,
2: January,
1: really?
2: Truly an insane
1: thing. And you better not be wishing for the first snowflake yet.
2: Nope, not allowed.
1: That's crazy.
2: Illegal.

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3: Talking about the best month of the year this morning, Colleen says definitely the best month is September.
4: Okay.
3: She said the weather always seems so peaceful. Not really sure how to explain it, but she said I've always felt this way.
4: Fair enough. Helen is also tossing a vote in for September, and September is an exciting time of year. Of course, back to school. For me, growing up, that was always there's anxiety and excitement, for sure. But for me, there's more excitement than anxiety.
3: Yeah, and of course, you don't want summer to end. But going back to school, it's exciting. You see your friends you haven't seen in a while. Yep. Get to use all your new stuff.
4: That's right. Yeah. Absolutely. And honestly, fall is the best smelling month.
3: Definitely.
4: 100%.
3: And probably the prettiest month.
4: I agree.
3: All the colors are so nice.
4: I think so. And you can still do some of the activities that you were doing in the summer.
3: Yeah.
4: If you're saying, oh, I love summer for hiking and fishing and going swimming. And you can still do those things in definitely September.
3: Yep.
4: October, sometimes pushing it if you want to go kayaking or anything.
3: But generally, our weather is still pretty good in September. A lot of people picking September or October as the best month of the year.
4: Sure. Debbie and Anita are both in the comments showing love for July, saying that it's usually the warmest. Love those long summer nights that you can be outside. And definitely, you get a lot of sunlight in July. You get maybe the warmest temperatures. This year, I think maybe August was a little warmer.
3: That's true. It's hard to beat those late nights.
4: I know. You just get so much more out of your day when you have all that extra sunlight.
3: And now it's dark again in the mornings.
4: I know. I noticed that driving in today.
3: Gross. Keep letting us know. What do you think is the best month of the year? Call or text the Oz line or let us know on social media.
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Sometimes we're mild. Don't tell me your name. Sometimes we're loud. I get knocked down, but I go again. You're never gonna beat me down. We're always Oz FM.

0: Nickelback on Oz Mornings. How you remind me. It is 8:54 with Hugh and Chanel, and we're talking all about your favorite month of the year.
1: September's a strong month, Chanel.
0: Yeah, hard to believe it's the 1st of September already.
1: And already feeling a little bit different weather-wise, right?
0: Yeah, even just waking up this morning, it's like it's certainly a bit cooler out there.
1: You don't know, though, because September's one of the better weather months we have.
0: Usually,
1: right?
0: Yep.
1: And you can still do summery things. What we need... Okay, I figured it out. What we need is like a end of summer / beginning of fall version of Groundhog Day.
0: Okay.
1: We'll pick a Pine Martin.
0: A Pine Martin.
1: Because we got him here. And if his tail hangs a little to the left, it means we get like 6 more weeks of t-shirt weather. And if the tail hangs a little to the right, then get the jackets ready.
0: It's a tail thing, not a shadow thing.
1: We're making it up as we go.
0: I'm down for this idea.
1: Yes.
0: Yeah, I want to know how long away is winter.
1: Pine Martin Day. Let's get it on the go.
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1: Good Tuesday morning. It is 9:06. 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
2: And we've got a good one for you today.
1: We do. Getting started, though.
2: Yeah, that's right. We're starting off with your yes or no questions. Andy's got one in. Can you buy it at Princess Auto? No, Andy, you can't.
1: You cannot. Yuna wants to know, can you scoop this thing up with a shovel?
2: No, you can't scoop this thing up with a shovel.
1: I love how creative the question is.
2: Good stuff. But it's all about asking the right questions.
1: That's
2: you
1: right.
2: know this by now.
1: Yeah.
2: So let's get them in on social media. Someone just texted in. Is it a thing?
1: Nope.
2: Nope.
1: Not a thing. Is it a person?
2: Yes.
1: Okay.
2: We got a person today.
1: That gets us going, but we need to narrow it down a little bit. Got a yes or no question for us? Give us a call or text on the Oz line.
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0: 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What am I? 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
2: Hello, good morning. Who am I? What am I? Is it a politician?
1: No, it is not a politician.
2: It's not a politician.
1: That's right. Knowing that, and we don't know a whole lot at this point, but do you want to throw a just shot in the dark guess out there?
2: Terry Fox.
1: No, it's not Terry Fox, but thanks for calling. Keep thinking on it.
2: Thank you so much.
3: All right, so we know we are looking for some sort of person this morning. Are they Canadian?
1: No. No, this person's not Canadian.
3: Okay. Are they a man?
1: No, it's also not a man. Are they in sports? No,
3: no.
1: This is not a sports-related person.
3: Nicole wants to know, is this person still living?
1: Yes, Nicole, this person is still alive. Good one. So that rules out Dolly Parton, of course. We had some guesses for her.
3: That's
1: certainly
3: right.
1: A topical guess, but not who we're looking for.
3: Yes. Is this person fictional?
1: No, this person is not fictional. So we're looking for a real person.
3: Okay.
1: Not a Canadian.
3: That's right.
1: Not a man.
3: It's a female.
1: Who's alive.
3: Yes.
1: That's any living woman.
3: Any living woman.
1: Currently qualifies, other than Canadians, of course.
3: That's right.
1: So where do we go from here?
3: Can you narrow it down? Your chance at $200 from Beauty Tone Paint. Give us a call or text on the Oz line, 709-576-6936.

0: It's a person. It's a thing. It's who am I, what am I?
1: Had a call, somebody wondering, is she associated with music and TV?
2: Yes, I think that's accurate to say.
1: Yeah, I would say maybe more music.
2: That's true.
1: Than TV?
2: Yeah.
1: Too much? You're like, stop talking.
2: You're giving it away, Chanel.
1: We had a guess from Madonna.
2: No, not Madonna.
1: What about Julia Roberts?
2: No, not Julia Roberts either. Not Whoopi Goldberg, not Kelly Clarkson, as all these guesses are coming to in. Let's narrow it down a little bit.
1: Yeah.
2: Is this person over the age of 40?
1: Yes.
2: Yes. She is over 40.
1: We said they're alive as well and not Canadian.
2: That's right. Someone wanted to know Miley Cyrus. Of course, she's not 40 yet, so that's out the window.
1: No, it's not Miley Cyrus. Is it Kelly Clarkson?
2: No, not Kelly Clarkson either. Ooh, has she been to Newfoundland? I don't know this answer.
1: I don't think so. We might have to look this one up.
2: Not that I know of, but it's possible.
1: Yeah.
2: We're going to have to do some digging on our end.
1: We'll get back to you on that one. If you can think of any more yes or no questions, give us a call or text on the Oz line.
0: 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What Am I? 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

0: Supertramp, give a little bit on Oz Mornings. It is 9:23. Happy birthday to Zach Fowler and Liam Fitzpatrick, both celebrating a birthday today. We're playing a little game of Who Am I, What Am I? Still haven't figured it out.
1: That's right. We know that we're looking for a woman who's currently alive.
0: Yep.
1: Over the age of 40.
0: That's right.
1: She's got a singing career, done some acting as well.
0: Yes. Not Canadian. Is she American?
1: Yes, this person is American. Is this person over 70 years old? No.
0: No, I don't think so.
1: Okay, we got some parameters there. Between 40 and 70.
0: Yeah, and they're American. Do they have long hair typically?
1: No.
0: I would say no.
1: Yeah, okay. Yeah. Fair enough. We'll go with that.
0: Okay, associated with country music?
1: No, not associated with country music.
0: Okay.
1: We got several people guessing Reba.
0: It's not Reba,
1: but
0: no.
1: It makes sense,
0: yep.
1: But no, we can rule her out today.
0: Yes.
1: So, where are we going next?
0: Still some guesses coming in for Dolly Parton. We're after ruling her out as well.
1: Yeah, that's right. This person is currently alive that we're looking for today.
0: Is it Rosie O'Donnell?
1: I was unaware that she had a singing career.
0: Yeah, me too.
1: No, I don't think that one makes sense. Several people now guessing Pink.
0: Okay.
1: No, we're not looking for Pink. I think the short hair one... led us to there?
0: Yeah.
1: Maybe?
0: But that's not Pink today. No. Okay. We need some more yes or no questions. Give us a call or text on the Oz line, 709-576-6936.
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0: 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It's Who Am I, What Am I? With Chanel and Hugh.
1: All right, we are looking for a person this morning. We said it's a female between the ages of 40 and 70.
2: That's right. This person's a singer, but has also done some acting.
1: That's right. They are American.
2: That's right.
1: And they have short hair.
2: Generally,
1: yeah.
2: Yeah. The hair question, I think that was more impactful than we realized.
1: I know. Yeah, we got some correct guesses right after that.
2: Immediately.
1: Yeah. And
2: several people have the correct answer. And in fact, we got several answers that came in on the same minute.
1: Yeah.
2: But the first one that came in at 9:25, right when we went into that last song, was Sherry from Springdale, who texted in thinking it might be Joan Jett.
1: Yes, it was.
2: Well done.
1: Sherry plays a lot.
2: She does. I don't think she's won, at least not recently.
1: No, as far as I can see, no.
2: If she has guessed the right answer before, it's been months.
1: Yeah.
2: And Sherry, today's your lucky day. You
1: well
2: are in
1: done.
2: Friday's paint draw.
1: Yes, Janet and a few other people figured it out as well, but just under the wire. So congratulations, Sherry. You were entered for that draw at the end of the week. Who Am I, What Am I? 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
1: Mainly cloudy with a chance of showers for all today. Highs around 16, then partly cloudy tonight with a chance of showers for Central and the Avalon. Clearing for the West Coast, low of 11, except 6 in low-lying areas.
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0: Rush, Limelight on Oz FM. Hugh Antonelle with you. Just wrapped up a game of Who Am I? What Am I? It was Joan Jett this morning.
1: Joan Jett was a good one. And we narrowed that one down by figuring, okay, it's a female between the ages of 40 and 70. This person's American, a singer who's done some acting. And
0: that's right.
1: I think, does this person have short hair generally?
0: Surprisingly, it really helped.
1: Yeah, we said, I guess so. And
0: yeah, mostly.
1: Boom, just like that, we had several correct guesses.
0: Yeah, Sherry from Springdale figured it out. Congratulations, Sherry. Apparently, Joan Jett currently taking time off tour to heal after a surgery from a fractured vertebrae.
1: Oh, man, that's brutal. Ouch. All the best.
0: Yeah, for sure. Have you ever seen the movie The Runaways?
1: No, I haven't.
0: So good.
1: When did that one come out?
0: It's about Joan Jett and the Blackhearts. It stars Kristen Stewart, Dakota Fanning. So pretty good cast.
1: Okay.
0: It came out in 2010.
1: Okay, that completely whiffed on my radar.
0: Yeah.
1: I didn't know about that one at all.
0: It's a good music biopic.
1: Right
0: to check
1: on.
0: Out for sure.
1: Maybe I'll have to check it out.
0: Yeah. Here's Sweeney Todd, Roxy Roller on Oz FM.

0: Fleetwood Mac, Dreams on Oz Mornings. Hugh and Chanel with you. Hope you're having a great start to your Tuesday. Hard to believe it's September 1st already.
1: Oh, man. How did that happen?
0: I know, but it's like the weather changed very quickly.
1: I was enjoying August so much. I'm sad to see it go. But all things considered, September's a pretty good month.
0: Yeah.
1: We were saying earlier on today that how if we were to rank the months, it would be pretty close to the top.
0: That's true. And we are getting some sunshine to finish off the rest of the week, so it won't be so bad.
1: That's right.
0: Gas prices are up today, 3.9 cents per liter. Diesel up slightly as well, 3.7.
1: Boo. Yeah. We also have some showers in the mix for the forecast today. Showers ending before noon for Central and the West Coast. And taking a look at the highway cams, yeah, not super heavy out there, but a little bit. Then this afternoon should be mainly cloudy skies across the island with a chance of showers. Your high today, 16 degrees. Then into tonight, partly cloudy skies, chance of showers for Central and the Avalon with lows of 11, except down to 6 in low-lying areas.
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13 minutes after 10 on Oz FM. I had an eye doctor appointment this morning, and he dilated my pupils, so now I'm going around with my eyes like the size of dinner plates. But not only that, he also gave me this pair of disposable paper sunglasses to wear to help with my eyes being so sensitive, right? And they are about as fashionable and as comfortable as they sound. How's your morning going? Linus Morissette's coming up, but first, here's something from No Doubt. This is Just a Girl on Newfoundland's Oz FM.

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0: Yeah, I don't know. That was Alanis Morissette on Oz FM. How's your morning going? I'm Robert Sean. Welcome to the Burr months. This is the first of the final 4 months of the year. All of them finishing with the letters Burr. But it really did not take long for it to transition from summer over to fall, did it? Now, I know technically it's not fall quite yet, but let's face it, okay? As soon as you transition, you make that change on the calendar from August to September, it practically is fall. 13 degrees right now in St. John's, not really going to get much warmer than that throughout the day, as we're calling for a high of 15, 16 degrees across much of the island. Going to be mostly cloudy now for the next couple of days with some sunshine not too far away. 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
0: Mostly cloudy right now in St. John's. We are expecting to see some sunny breaks throughout the day, so that's not too bad. The high hitting 16 degrees. Partly cloudy tonight with the low down to 11, and then a mix of sun and cloud throughout the midway point of the work week tomorrow with the high once again hitting 16. Central Newfoundland, we'll see cloudy skies today. Slight chance of showers, the high at 15. Partly cloudy with, once again, a slight chance of showers tonight. The low down to 7 with sun and cloud throughout the day tomorrow, the high at 17. Along the west coast, including Coatabrook, some showers this morning, with cloudy skies this afternoon, the high hitting 17. Cloudy tonight with a low of 11, with sunny breaks tomorrow and a high of 19.
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take my hand and come with me, because you look so fine that I really want to make you mine. I say you look so fine that I really want to make you mine. 4, 5, 6, come on and get your kicks. Now you don't need a

0: is it going to stop, hey? That was Bare Naked Ladies on Aussie FM. Hope you're having a good one. I'm Robert Sean. We saw a jump at the pumps today. Yeah, the price of the gas up by 3.9 cents a liter, which is that's significant right there. That's not anything anybody wants to pay. Diesel also up by 3.7 cents a liter, and furnace oil jumped by 3.1 cents a liter. I don't know about you, but I got my fingers crossed for maybe some better news now tomorrow. It's new month. Maybe this will be the month when gas prices start to go down. Right? One can dream anyway. Colin James is coming your way next here on Newfoundland's Aussie FM.
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Heads up, traffic is down to one lane westbound on the TCH just past Butterpot Park. Now, traffic is still flowing pretty smoothly at this point. There was an accident that occurred there last hour, so police and paramedics remain on the scene while they get things cleared up. But in the meantime, you may just be slightly delayed if you're traveling west across the Avalon today. If you got any traffic info that you want to send my way, you know, if you're out and about and you see something happening, let me know what's going on. 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That's 709-576-6936.

0: A little bit of Rush to help you get through the morning here on OzFM. How's it going? I'm Robert Sean. A little bit of a shock there last week, hey, finding out that Dolly Parton passed away at the age of 80. You know, since then, tributes have just been pouring in for the country music legend, right? Including in her home state of Tennessee, where there is talks of renaming Nashville International Airport after Dolly Parton. Now, this is pretty common once somebody passes away. You know, there's numerous airports out there that are named after individuals. So I want to know, if they were to rename any of the airports in Newfoundland, so that's St. John's, Gander, Deer Lake, we can even talk about Stephenville if you want to, but if they were to rename any of the airports within the province, who do you think they should be named after? You know, if you could pick one and name it after somebody, anybody, who would you name it after? 576-OZ-FM, that's 576-6936. Give me a call, shoot me a text, let me know what you think. In the meantime, the Dave Matthews Band plus your OZ-FM weather are coming up next.
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0: I know it's not quite fall yet, but it sure feels like it out there already. 13 degrees currently in St. John's. Cloudy skies, a high of 16 in the forecast today across the Avalon and East Coast. Partly cloudy tonight, the low at 11 with sunny breaks throughout the day tomorrow with the high at 16. Central Newfoundland will see cloudy skies with a slight chance of showers this afternoon, the high at 15. Partly cloudy tonight, the low down to 7 with sun and cloud tomorrow and a high of 17. Along the west coast, including Corner Brook, cloudy skies this afternoon, slight chance of showers, the high at 17. Cloudy tonight with a low of 11, and then sun and cloud tomorrow with a high of 19.
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anybody else notice that the leaves on some of the trees are already starting to change? Like, I got a couple in my backyard that have already started to fall on the ground. Like, they've turned yellow, they turn red, and they're off the branches, which is like, okay, I understand it's now September, but you can slow your roll just a little bit. Am I right? Here's ZZ Top on OzFM.

0: Well, it took 30 years, but we finally solved the mystery. That was Platinum Blonde on Oz FM. Hope you have a great day. I'm Robert Sean. Yesterday evening, 63-year-old Dwayne Keith D. Davis found guilty in the first-degree murder of Tupac. California. Now, it's not believed that Mr. Davis was the one who pulled the trigger on the gun that killed Tupac. However, he is the last surviving member of those believed to be in the vehicle that committed the drive-by shooting. And in Nevada, the law allows a first-degree murder charge for somebody who even assists in the murder of somebody else. This is crazy. Like I said, 30 years it took us to get to this point, but now at least we have some justice for the murder of Tupac, which means, hey, there's still some hope for Biggie after all. The truths are coming your way right after this here on Newfoundland's Oz FM.
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1: The RCMP is looking for the public's help to identify a man in relation to a theft and assault from a Clarenville store. On Monday, officers responded to reports of a theft at Walmart on Shoal Harbor Drive. Police say a man was captured on surveillance footage leaving the business with approximately $670 worth of items without paying. When approached by staff to request proof of payment, the suspect shoved an employee before exiting the store and driving away in a gray Chevrolet Malibu. The man is described as white with close-cropped brown hair, a goatee, and tattoos. He was wearing a gray long-sleeve shirt and a gray zip-up hoodie sweatshirt. Anyone with information is asked to contact Clarenville RCMP or Crime Stoppers. Meanwhile, there were no serious injuries to report following a crash on Monday evening that saw one car wind up partially in the trees on Blackhead Road. Shortly before 8:15 p.m., emergency crews were called to the scene. The driver of a sedan traveling towards St. John's lost control of their vehicle, leaving the roadway. Firefighters and paramedics assisted the driver, who was the only one in the car, to a stretcher before taking them to an ambulance. The individual was taken to hospital with injuries not believed to be serious. And now for a look here with the forecast for Eastern today, mixed with sun and cloud with a chance of showers and a high of 17. Tonight, chance of showers with a low of 11. For Central today, chance of showers with a high of 15. Tonight, chance of showers with a low of 7. For the West Coast today, chance of showers with a high of 17. Tonight, cloudy with a low of 11. And that's your Oz FM headline news from the NTV Newsroom. I'm Mary Kate O'Neill.
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1: I find that one of the biggest differences in quality between the homemade version and the store-bought version is Rice Krispie squares.
2: Yeah.
1: The store-bought ones are trash. 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
2: Definitely not as good.
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1: Chanel.
2: They're so easy to make at home, though.
1: I don't think I've ever once made Rice Krispie squares.
2: Really?
1: Which I guess I could, but then it's just my wife and I, are we really going to eat a whole tray of Rice Krispie squares ourselves? I don't think so.
2: I would.
1: That's a full meal. You want to do a whole casserole style?
2: Yeah, why not?
0: The home of Chanel and Hugh in the mornings. 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

If they were to rename one of the airports in the province, who do you think it should be renamed after? Like, who should get that distinction? Maureen over on the Osmond Facebook page says that the Gander Airport should be renamed the Gordon Pinsent International Airport, which is hard to argue that one. Hey, but what do you think? If you can rename one of the airports in the province, who would you name it after? 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That's 709-576-6936.

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1: You know, I'm talking about, you know, if they were to rename one of the airports in the province, like, you know, who should they name it after? But what about Alan Doyle? I think he should be in contention for at least one of them. I mean, and you know, if they had an airport in Petty Harbor, that would absolutely be the Alan Doyle Airport. But anyway, that was Great Big C here on AussieFM. Hope you're enjoying the first day of September today. Certainly feels like September out there, doesn't it? Right? Like, I know it's technically not fall yet, but it does feel like it. We're sitting at about 13 degrees right now outside the AussieFM studio. Not expecting to get much warmer than that with temperatures in the mid-teens tonight. This afternoon with temperatures tonight going down to single digits for some areas, and it's been a while since we've been in single digits. Your full AussieFM weather plus Edwin Collins is coming your way right after this here on Newfoundland's AussieFM.
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1: Partly cloudy, the low down to 11 tonight across the Avalon and East Coast, including St. John's, Mount Pearl, the metro area. If you've been sleeping with a fan on as of late, probably won't need it tonight. Sun and cloud throughout the day tomorrow with a high hitting 16. Central Newfoundland will see partly cloudy skies tonight. Good chance of seeing some showers. The low down to 7. Tomorrow, sun and cloud with a high of 17. And along the west coast, including Corner Brook, cloudy with a low of 11 this evening with a mix of sun and cloud throughout the midway point of the work week tomorrow. Temperature not looking too bad. Going up as high as 19.
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1: I'm here to tell you, Chanel, that cheesecake, in my humble opinion, is the best cake.
2: You can have my slice. I don't really consider it cake.
1: First of all, you're missing out. And second of all, why don't you consider it cake? It's literally in the name.
2: I guess. I feel like it's more like a pie.
1: Okay.
2: Like pies do like a pastry crust or like a graham cracker crust. That's more like cheesecake.
1: A lot of cheesecakes definitely have the graham crust.
2: Yeah.
1: I'm with you there. But now that I'm thinking about it, I guess like a key lime pie, it's kind of more similar to that than any sort of cake.
2: Definitely.
1: Okay. You know what? You're winning me over a little bit.
2: Okay.
1: I'm still locked in that it's the best version of cake, but it may just be the best version of pie then.
2: Is cheesecake really cake?
1: It's definitely elite. I'll tell you that much.
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0: Playing the greatest rock hits of all time. That was Teacher Teacher, 38 Special on Aussie FM. How's it going? I'm Robert Shun. Work continues on the roundabout at the intersection of Portugal Gulf Road, Majors Path, and Airport Heights Drive. And the next step in the process is to remove the traffic lights that are currently there. Now, the city says that they're going to try and get that done overnight to try and keep an impact on traffic to an absolute minimum, especially with back to school now starting up next week. Of course, this is all subject to operational needs as well as weather, which is not exactly easy to plan for, as you know, right? So, like I said, the city's going to try and get this done overnight, one night next week. And while crews are doing that, you will see some delays, some major delays at that intersection, and some temporary lane closures. So prepare to be detoured. But hopefully they get it all done when there's not a whole lot of traffic around. Stick around. Pat Benatar is coming your way right after this here on Newfoundland's Aussie FM.
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Have you heard this yet? All the controversy of, the whole Lake Ontario, Lake America thing. Blue Rodeo were performing in Toronto over the weekend, and when they played that particular song and that particular line came about, well, the entire arena, all 16,000 fans, belted it out. It was pretty amazing. Chilliwack is on the way, but first, here's The Clash on Oz FM.

It's still Wack on Oz FM. Hope you're having a great afternoon. I'm Robert Sean. Traffic's still a little bit slow going right now on Commonwealth Avenue at the intersection of Ruth Avenue following an accident that occurred there a little bit earlier this afternoon. But speaking of that intersection,

0: intersection. Don't forget, the city has changed the traffic pattern at that intersection. Prior to last week, if you're coming down off of Mount Carson onto Commonwealth Avenue, the outside lane could only turn right onto Ruth Avenue. It couldn't go straight through the lights. That was only for the inside lane. However, now both lanes of traffic can go straight through those lights, while that outside lane could also turn right onto Ruth Avenue. So that's important to keep in mind, okay? If you see two lanes of traffic going straight through those lights, that is allowed now. That is A-OK. Stick around. Fleetwood Mac plus your Oz FM weather is coming your way right after this here on Newfoundland's Oz FM.
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0: Partly cloudy tonight across the Avalon and East Coast, including St. John's, Mount Pearl, the metro area. The low at 11 degrees with a little bit of sun, a little bit of cloud throughout the midway point of the work week tomorrow with the high at 16. Central Newfoundland will see partly cloudy skies with a slight chance of showers this evening, the low at 7. Sun and cloud tomorrow with a high of 17. And along the West Coast, including Cornerbrook, cloudy with a low of 11 this evening. Sun and cloud tomorrow with a high of 19.
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Nashville International Airport could soon be renamed the Dolly Parton Airport. So if they were to rename one of the province's airports here in Newfoundland and Labrador, who should they name it after? I got a message from Mary on Facebook who says we should rename one of the airports the Team Guju Airport. But I mean, like, you know, the boys already got a neighborhood in the Southlands named after them, plus a major stretch of highway. They got enough. Here's Incubus on OzFM.

0: That's Sal Bachman and She's So High on Aussie FM. Hope you're having a great day. I'm Robert Sean. And it was on this day back in 1980 when Terry Fox ended his marathon of hope after discovering that he had developed lung cancer. In total, he ran over 5,000 kilometers in 143 days and raised a lot of money and awareness for cancer research right here in Canada. And coming up in just a few weeks, on September 20th, Terry Fox runs will be taking place across this province in a number of communities. In fact, there's over 20 Terry Fox runs scheduled for that day right here in Newfoundland and Labrador alone, with hundreds across the country. So if you want to help Terry's mission in ending cancer one day and you want to help fund cancer research here in Canada, visit terryfox.org to get more information on how you could participate in a Terry Fox run in a community near you, or at the very least donate to a Terry Fox run in a community near you. Stick around. 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
7: I want you to want me.

And that was Turn Me Loose. How are you doing? What a great day. It is Tuesday, and glad to be here. A bit of Lover Boy for you. You can't go wrong with that. Listen, it's Check-In Tuesday here on the show as well. So lots on the go today. It's September the 1st. Can you believe it? And you know something? It's fall in the air, but I think the temperatures are going to shoot back up. We'll get right into it soon.

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1: Imagine how much of a magical place the drive-thru is as a dog. 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

0: Three Doors Down, Be Like That on Oz. It is 2:25 in the Oz FM studio. Here I am now, all having a grand time, just finished my coffee, and I'm excited because it's Check-In Tuesday on the show, one of my favorite times, because I get to hear from you and what you're doing all across Newfoundland, Labrador, or the world, wherever you are. Maybe you're working or around the bay, you're at your cabin or doing some yard work. I'd love to hear from you. 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It is 576-OZ-FM, 576-6936. Who are you? Where are you from? And what are you doing? I'd love to hear from you. The lines are open.
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4: I hope you're having a good Tuesday. It's September the 1st. Fall is in the air today. Let's see if it continues. For St. John's, Mount Pearl, and the Avalon tonight, partly cloudy skies with a 40% chance of showers and lows of 11 degrees. Tomorrow, mix of sun and clouds, and it'll clear in the afternoon and we'll see highs of 16 degrees. That's more like it. Central Newfoundland tonight, partly cloudy skies, 40% chance of showers as well, lows of 7 degrees. And tomorrow, a mix of sun and cloud. It's going to be a nice day, highs of 17 degrees. And the west coast of Newfoundland tonight, mainly cloudy, a 40% chance of showers also, and lows of 8 degrees. And tomorrow, a mix of sun and clouds. It'll clear in the afternoon and looks like a beautiful day. Highs of 18 degrees.
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It is 2:43. Looking out the window now. Oh, bit of rain coming by. A bit of rain. Little, the roads are wet. Just be careful if you're driving around. And just a heads up as well, if you're along the Prince Philip Drive area, there's a bit of a construction happening there. So going west, the traffic is down to one lane right by the library. And going east, there's a little bit of a detour in place as well. It's slowing things down a lot. So just give yourself a few extra minutes and just chill out and, listen to the music. Here's a bit of Simple Plan.

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0: It is time for a quick entertainment check-in. Well, a little bit of a concern there for Lionel Richie. The 77-year-old was taken to hospital after concerns in St. Louis over the weekend. So reporters said that he wasn't feeling really well after the show he was doing, and they're saying it's dehydration, but hopefully he is okay. There's been a few issues with him in the past couple of months, so hopefully everything is good. But the good news is that Lionel's tour, they're saying, is going okay. And Adam Sandler and Salma Hayek are back at it again with Grown Up 3. They were spotted in New Jersey shooting some scenes together. So if you're a big fan of that movie, Grown Up Movies, there you go. There's some more coming your way. And that's your entertainment check-in. I'll be right back.
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1: Now it's time for a quick sports check-in. Well, the Blue Jays are right in the middle of a big playoff push. They've won three straight, including a 7-0 win over Seattle on Sunday. And now they're on a huge series tonight. It's open. It is in Cleveland. So check that out if you're a Blue Jays fan. And the CFL Labor Day weekend is coming up, and Winnipeg is coming off a big 44-28 win over Montreal. So lots on the go. And that's your quick sports check-in.

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Run Away on Oz FM. It is 3:18. How are you making out? I'm checking in with all you Newfoundlanders far and wide. And I got a few voicemails and a few text messages. This one's from

0: Michelle and Dave. How are you, Michelle and Dave? And they're saying, hey, Donnie, how are you? We are floating down the St. John's, New Brunswick River via our houseboat rental. Keep up the great work. You're awesome. So they're listening on a houseboat. Just want to say hi to you guys. Thanks for checking in. And what are you at? Give me a voicemail. I'd love to hear from you. The lines are open. 576 Oz FM, 576-6936.
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2: I hope you're having a good Tuesday. It's September the 1st. Fall is in the air today. Let's see if it continues. For St. John's, Mount Pearl, and the Avalon tonight, partly cloudy skies with a 40% chance of showers and lows of 11 degrees. Tomorrow, mix of sun and clouds, and it'll clear in the afternoon, and we'll see highs of 16 degrees. That's more like it. Central Newfoundland tonight, partly cloudy skies, 40% chance of showers as well, lows of 7 degrees, and tomorrow a mix of sun and cloud. It's going to be a nice day. Highs of 17 degrees. And the west coast of Newfoundland tonight, mainly cloudy. A 40% chance of showers also, and lows of 8 degrees. And tomorrow a mix of sun and clouds. It'll clear in the afternoon and looks like a beautiful day. Highs of 18 degrees.
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1: Hard to believe it's September already.
2: And already feeling a little bit different weather-wise, right?
1: Yeah, even just waking up this morning, it's like it's certainly a bit cooler out there.
2: You don't know, though, because September's one of the better weather months we have.
1: Usually,
2: right?
1: Yep.
2: And you can still do summery things. Okay, I figured it out. What we need is like end of summer / beginning of fall version of Groundhog Day.
1: Okay.
2: We'll pick a pine marten.
1: A pine marten.
2: Because we got him here. And if his tail hangs a little to the left, it means we get like six more weeks of t-shirt weather. And if the tail hangs a little to the right, then get the jackets ready.
1: It's a tail thing, not a shadow thing.
2: We're making it up as we go.
1: I'm down for this idea.
2: Yes.
1: Yeah, I want to know how long away is winter.
2: Pine marten day. Let's get it on the go.
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1: How's your Tuesday, everyone? It's 3:39 and I'm looking out the window. The rain has gone away, hopefully, to come back another day. And I got a nice little community story for you. A quick one. There was a big cleanup over the weekend around the Cowan Heights area, St. Matthews Elementary School area. Before the kids went back to school, a bunch of people got together, which was really nice. And they said they hauled everything out of the woods, like an old mattress even, and bikes and bags of garbage and pop cans. What a mess. Who's throwing stuff in the woods these days? Is that still a thing? Anyways, the good news is they're seeing fewer broken bottles and needles than previous years. But just a reminder to everyone, it's pretty simple. If you got junk, don't throw it in the woods. I mean, I don't know what to say. Who does that? And Robin Hood Bay, sure, they'll take it for free. A big thanks to everyone as well who gave their part of the weekend to help clean up that neighborhood. Here's some sheepdogs for you. Feeling good.

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1: I'm checking in with all you Newfoundlanders today. Great to hear from you all. Here is a text message I'll read out to you. Hey, Donnie, it's Kevin from Fogo Island. Beautiful spot out there, definitely. I'm here in a fishing boat today with my brother, and we've been on the water since morning. It's one of those days where it's a lot of work, but you look around the ocean and the coastline, and you remember how lucky we are to live in Newfoundland and Labrador. We got you on the radio aboard, and we got a thermos of coffee going as well, and we're hoping everything will be wrapped up for supper. Tell all the listeners hello from out here on the water in Fogo Island area. Well, that's really cool. Kevin and his brother is out in a boat listening to the show. Isn't that excellent? Here's one for you, Kevin. A bit of Tina Turner, What's Love Got to Do with It? Always a good favorite, especially on a boat. Be safe and get

0: Banger on Oz FM. What a great tune. One of my favorite. They have so many bangers. That band, Glass Tiger, it is 419 in the Oz FM studio. It's looking really bright out now. The sun looks like it's going to pop out soon, which is nice, and it's 15 degrees. What do you want? I'll be right back after the news.
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2: Police have charged a dog owner in Corner Brook after her animal allegedly attacked two people. The RNC say they received a call in the afternoon of August 19th after two people had been bitten by a large breed roaming dog and required medical attention. Now, a 45-year-old woman has been charged for failing to keep

0: her dog safely tethered. The RNC says they are working with the city of Corner Brook as part of the ongoing investigation. Meanwhile, the Department of Health wants to hear from you when it comes to young people's privacy rights and decision-making authority. The province has launched an engagement process to help make potential changes to the Personal Health Information Act. It's a move that follows public outcry earlier this year around a health policy that required youth consent for parents to access medical records of children aged 12 and up. So now the health department wants feedback to help ensure that the roles of parents and guardians are clearly outlined in decisions around personal health information. Online submissions through EngageNL will be accepted until September 21st. And the RCMP is looking for the public's help to identify a man in relation to a theft and assault from a Clarenville store. On Monday, officers responded to reports of a theft at Walmart. Police say a man was captured on surveillance footage leaving the business with approximately $670 worth of items without paying. When approached by staff to request proof of payment, the suspect shoved an employee before exiting the store and driving away in his car. The man is described as a white with close-cropped brown hair, a goatee, and tattoos. He was wearing a gray long-sleeve shirt and a gray zip-up hoodie sweatshirt. Anyone with information is asked to contact Clarenville RCMP or Crime Stoppers. And that draws FM headline news from the NTV Newsroom. I'm Mary Kate O'Neill.
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2: Newfoundland and Labrador, how we doing? For Metro and Avalon tonight, still some passing light showers to get through, along with a light north wind that does taper off, though, through the overnight. 11 degrees, the average low. It's a high-pressure system settling in Wednesday for a mainly sunny day once the clouds part in the morning. A north wind does hold. It looks like that's going to gust 20 to 30 kilometers per hour and lighten as the day goes on. Still, it's going to limit the highs to the mid-teens. South-facing communities could push for the high teens. For Central, much the same tonight. Partly cloudy and a few scattered showers to finish off. It's a northwest wind gusting 20 to 30. It's going to drop the low all the way down to 7 degrees. It's clouds for part of Wednesday, but opening up into sun and cloud by the afternoon. 17 degrees the daytime high with that northwest wind becoming light. For the West Coast, partly cloudy tonight, looking to stay dry. Again, a northwest wind becoming light through the overnight. Lows range between 9 and 11 degrees. Tomorrow, a mix of sun and cloud. Inland looks to push for 19 degrees. Coastal communities, we're going to stick to the mid-teens. For you, for the Oz FM Weather Center, I'm Ryan Harding.
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1: How you making out? Did you like that last song? A bit of Trooper. We're here for a good time, not a long time. And isn't that the truth? So simple, but it is. The sun can't shine every day, they were saying. But yeah, looking like it's trying to shine there right now. It is beautiful out, I think. Yeah, it's 15 degrees. We'll take that. September feels like fall. And you know something? I think she's going to go up. The temperature is going to come up again in the next couple of days, and the sun will come out tomorrow, I think. But you know something? Oh, look, it's peeking out right now as I say that. That's pretty cool. I'm going to ask Ryan Harding, because he's on his way to the Oz FM studio in about 5 minutes. Give me about 5 minutes. We'll have a chat with him, see what he's doing, see where he's going next, what community in Newfoundland and Labrador. We'll have a gab with him. In the meantime, here's a bit of Bon Jovi for you. Have a nice day.

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1: It's September the 1st. It is feeling like fall, and Ryan Herning is in the studio. Yeah, we've had a little bit of showers today, but yeah, it's getting, you can feel the fall there, which yeah. I love fall, but
2: me too.
1: What's on the go?
2: It's that north wind. So we got a cooler north wind. I mean, last night, parts of Labrador were down to a single and 2 degrees. Now, it bounced back today, and what we're going to see as a province, and the island specifically, is a bounce back tomorrow, which leads into a slow, gradual climb into that 20-degree range near the end of the week. So there's a few days here where we're kind of clinging on to the end of summer. Summer's not officially over until September 22nd, by the way, autumn equinox. But in terms of the rest of today, tonight, yeah, those light scattered showers coming and going still there. North wind still there, so cooler night ahead. But tomorrow, we see a high-pressure system start to settle in, and that's going to give us a few days of sun and cloud. And it looks like on the Thursday specifically, that north wind leaves us and we make a push for 20 degrees once more.
1: Well, that's nice.
2: The weekend, though, that's going to be real fall-like by the looks of it. I said last Friday, maybe get out and enjoy Sunday because those nice Saturday Sundays are going to be harder to come by from here on in. So we'll settle for the Wednesday, Thursday.
1: Mm, good hiking weather.
2: Great hiking. Yeah, well, it might be a little rain, but the temperature-wise, yeah. But we'll see once the weekend gets closer. Yeah.
1: Okay, yeah. Cool. Thanks for coming in and giving us that forecast and the longer range. And it's nice to see the sun might come back. So that's perfect.
2: That'd be perfect. We'll see you tomorrow, buddy.
1: Yeah, have a good day. 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

Queen on Oz FM. What a great tune. Hope you're enjoying all the tunes. We got some bangers out today. Doo Doo Da Da Police and all that stuff. And the best is yet to come. So stick around. And thanks for listening to me coast to coast. Here's a quick traffic update for you. Well, if you're in the area of Prince Philip Drive going west, the Prince Philip Drive right by the library, it's down to one lane. And also if you're going right, it has a little detour there. So yeah, be prepared. The Prince Philip Drive area, that is going to slow you down right now. And also Columbus Drive. And one more thing, Fresh Water Road and Empire Avenue. There is a little bit of road work there. So take an extra minute in that area. Anyhow, drive safe, wear your seatbelt, and just chill out and enjoy the music. Here's a bit of Blink 182 for you. The small things. That's what life's all about.

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0: I love banging out the classics, and there'll be more coming, so stick around. And you never know what you're going to hear now on the Donnie Love Show. It's Check-In Tuesday today. I'm hearing from the crowd all over the province. I've heard from people from Fogo Island out in a boat for the day fishing. And also there was a crowd from Nova Scotia, and they were out in a houseboat. Pretty cool, hey, listening to the show. And here's one from Bonavista. I'll read it out to you now. This just came in. Hey, Donnie, it is Darren from Bonavista. I'm out in the shed all afternoon working on an old lawn tractor that it's been laying around for a while, so I wanted to fix it up for the past 6 months. I finally dug it out. I got my tools everywhere, and I'm trying to remember where the parts are going. I got the coffee beside me, and I'm playing your radio show, and I'm actually getting nowhere with this, but it's a bit of fun, and I love these little projects. It's a beautiful day here in Bonavista, and I'm looking over the ocean in my shed. Wow, that's pretty cool. Thanks, Darren from Bonavista, for checking in with me, and thanks, everybody, for tuning in.
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2: Police have charged a dog owner in Corner Brook after her animal allegedly attacked two people. The RNC say they received a call in the afternoon of August 19th after two people had been bitten by a large breed roaming dog and required medical attention. Now, a 45-year-old woman has been charged for failing to keep her dog safely tethered. The RNC says they are working with the city of Corner Brook as part of the ongoing investigation. Meanwhile, the Department of Health wants to hear from you when it comes to young people's privacy rights and decision-making authority. The province has launched an engagement process to help make potential changes to the Personal Health Information Act. It's a move that follows public outcry earlier this year around a health policy that required youth consent for parents to access medical records of children aged 12 and up. So now the health department wants feedback to help ensure that the roles of parents and guardians are clearly outlined in decisions around personal health information. Online submissions through EngageNL will be accepted until September 21st. And the RCMP is looking for the public's help to identify a man in relation to a theft and assault from a Clarenville store. On Monday, officers responded to reports of a theft at Walmart. Police say a man was captured on surveillance footage leaving the business with approximately $670 worth of items without paying. When approached by staff to request proof of payment, the suspect shoved an employee before exiting the store and driving away in his car. The man is described as a white with close-cropped brown hair, a goatee, and tattoos. He was wearing a gray long-sleeve shirt and a gray zip-up hoodie sweatshirt. Anyone with information is asked to contact Clarenville RCMP or Crime Stoppers. And that's your Oz FM Headline News from the NTV Newsroom. I'm Mary Kate O'Neill.
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3: Newfoundland and Labrador, how we doing? For Metro and Avalon tonight, still some passing light showers to get through, along with a light north wind that does taper off, though, through the overnight. 11 degrees, the average low. It's a high-pressure system settling in Wednesday for a mainly sunny day once the clouds part in the morning. A north wind does hold. It looks like that's going to gust 20 to 30 kilometers per hour and lighten as the day goes on. Still, it's going to limit the highs to the mid-teens. South-facing communities could push for the high teens. For Central, much the same tonight. Partly cloudy and a few scattered showers to finish off. It's a northwest wind gusting 20 to 30. It's going to drop the low all the way down to 7 degrees. It's clouds for part of Wednesday, but opening up into sun and cloud by the afternoon. 17 degrees the daytime high with that northwest wind becoming light. For the West Coast, partly cloudy tonight, looking to stay dry. Again, a northwest wind becoming light through the overnight. Lows range between 9 and 11 degrees. Tomorrow, a mix of sun and cloud. Inland looks to push for 19 degrees. Coastal communities, we're going to stick to the mid-teens. For you, for the Oz FM Weather Center, I'm Ryan Harding.
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It is time for a quick entertainment check-in. Well, a little bit of a concern there for Lionel Richie. The 77-year-old was taken to hospital after concerns in St. Louis over the weekend. So reporters said that he wasn't feeling really well after the show he was doing, and they're saying it's dehydration, but hopefully he is okay. There's been a few issues with him in the past couple of months, so hopefully everything is good. But the good news is that Lionel's tour, they're saying, is going okay. And Adam Sandler and Salma Hayek are back at it again with Grown Up 3. They were spotted in New Jersey shooting some scenes together. So if you're a big fan of that movie, Grown Up Movies, there you go. There's some more coming your way. And that's your entertainment check. And I'll be right back.

0: And that was Too Little Too Late from the Bare Naked Ladies on Oz FM. And it's Check-In Tuesday. We got time for one more. This came in just then from Brenda from Lewisport. I'll read it out to you. Hey, Donnie, it's Brenda from Lewisport. I'm inside today doing a bit of cooking and getting a few things ready for the kids to go back to school. I got a big pot of peace pudding on the stove right now and some laundry on, and I'm trying to get the house straightened up before the youngsters come back from their friend's house. It's one of those days where you keep things moving and another thing comes up and you really don't get anything finished. I got the radio on and I love the tunes and I love your company while I'm puttering around the house. That's so sweet, Brenda. Nice listening to you as well. Because I'm reading it in your voice. I'm just making up a voice, and I think I have it. Yeah, just nice, nice. You're nice. You're a real nice person, and I'm glad to be your friend, even if you like it or not. Oh, my. I got some tunes coming up, and my show is almost over, but I really want to thank you for listening every day on Monday to Friday. 2 to 6, I'm here. Bye. And you have a good day, but keep listening. Turn on Oz FM and keep her locked here. I'll never let you down.
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Newfoundland's Oz FM, playing the greatest rock hits of all time with Sister Hazel and All For You. Stephen Lethbridge with you. And no, that was not a funnel cloud over Metro last night. Here I was expecting a bunch of sunset pics. Far from the craziest thing we have seen weather-wise in this province. Chatting about that this evening because you never know what's going to roll in on the radar as well. We are chatting about your cheap Cineplex movies for September and how heavy metal can actually help calm you down. This one's pretty heavy as well. Golden Earring, Radar Love on Oz FM.

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0: Newfoundland's Ozzy FM with Alanna Miles. Black Velvet, Stephen Lethbridge with you in. Reports of a funnel cloud over metro area last night. Greatly exaggerated. No, not greatly exaggerated. It really did look like it, certainly. But no, it's just a big foreboding looking cloud. So tonight I want to know about the craziest weather you have ever witnessed in Newfoundland and Labrador. And if your answer for that is Snowmageddon, or one of the various hurricanes that we have had hit our province, totally fine. Weigh in now, 947 Oz FM on social media.
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3: Newfoundland and Labrador, how we doing? For Metro and Avalon tonight, still some passing light showers to get through, along with a light north wind that does taper off, though, through the overnight. 11 degrees, the average low. It's a high-pressure system settling in Wednesday for a mainly sunny day once the clouds part in the morning. A north wind does hold. It looks like that's going to gust 20 to 30 kilometers per hour and lighten as the day goes on. Still, it's going to limit the highs to the mid-teens. South-facing communities could push for the high teens. For Central, much the same tonight. Partly cloudy and a few scattered showers to finish off. It's a northwest wind gusting 20 to 30. It's going to drop the low all the way down to 7 degrees. It's clouds for part of Wednesday, but opening up into sun and cloud by the afternoon. 17 degrees the daytime high with that northwest wind becoming light. For the West Coast, partly cloudy tonight, looking to stay dry. Again, a northwest wind becoming light through the overnight. Lows range between 9 and 11 degrees. Tomorrow, a mix of sun and cloud. Inland looks to push for 19 degrees. Coastal communities, we're going to stick to the mid-teens. For you, for the Oz FM Weather Center, I'm Ryan Harding.
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And perhaps this evening, you're driving around getting some Labor Day weekend prep done. 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

0: The band In the Shape I'm In with Stephen Lethbridge. And if you are in a band, you're lucky if you've got an iconic vocalist. The band had at least four. Of course, you had Robbie Robertson, the singing drummer, Levon Helm, the only American in the group, but an honorary Canadian nonetheless. Of course, on bass, Rick Danko, one of the most unique voices of all time, and the man that sung that song, pianist Richard Manuel, perhaps the best singer in the group. He also sung on I Shall Be Released, a rendition of Georgia on My Mind, and my favorite song by the band, King Harvest.
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Newfoundland's Oz FM at Semisonic in closing time with Stephen Lethbridge, and sadly closing time for the 2026 Oz FM Summer Cruiser Team. Just about. It's the last weekend out on the road this Labor Day weekend with Paige and Kalen. But if I may, not the last you're going to hear of those two young people. Man, it's been such a pleasure working with them this summer, and they're doing big things as well outside of the station here. I know Paige and her friends are doing really big things with the St. John's Lift Club. So if you're looking to get jacked, look them up. And as well, Kalen on staff with the Muse this upcoming school year, along with another one of our colleagues here at Oz FM, Drake Rose, doing very, very cool things. They just released a new print issue, and really cool to see student-led media going strong in the year 2026. So if you see the Cruiser team out this weekend, tell them they did a great job, because they absolutely have this summer. Get yourself some goodies on board and enter to win some free gas while you're at it. A big thank you to our sponsors for the Cruiser team this year: Thomas Amusements, Jungle Gyms, Family Cycle, and Beauty Tone Paints.

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2: Yeah, why not?
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0: Newfoundland Tots FM sounds just as good on a Tuesday. It's on a Friday. Loverboy and working for the weekend. Stephen Lethbridge with you. I've always wondered if working for the weekend meant somebody was working on Saturday and Sunday, or if you're working all week long just so you can go out and have fun on the weekend. Still unclear.
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7: Newfoundland and Labrador, how we doing? For Metro and Avalon tonight, still some passing light showers to get through, along with a light north wind that does taper off, though, through the overnight. 11 degrees, the average low. It's a high-pressure system settling in Wednesday for a mainly sunny day once the clouds part in the morning. A north

0: wind does hold. It looks like that's going to gust 20 to 30 kilometers per hour and lighten as the day goes on. Still, it's going to limit the highs to the mid-teens. South-facing communities could push for the high teens. For Central, much the same tonight. Partly cloudy and a few scattered showers to finish off. It's a northwest wind gusting 20 to 30. It's going to drop the low all the way down to 7 degrees. It's clouds for part of Wednesday, but opening up into sun and cloud by the afternoon. 17 degrees the daytime high with that northwest wind becoming light. For the West Coast, partly cloudy tonight, looking to stay dry. Again, a northwest wind becoming light through the overnight. Lows range between 9 and 11 degrees. Tomorrow, a mix of sun and cloud. Inland looks to push for 19 degrees. Coastal communities, we're going to stick to the mid-teens. For you, for the Odds of M Weather Center, I'm Ryan Harding.
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Stephen Lanzos at FM, John Mayer. Bigger Than My Body, Stephen Lethbridge with you. And yes, we've seen snowdrifts taller than the average bear here in Newfoundland and Labrador. We have seen driving winds and pelting rains. No shortage of crazy weather in the history of our province. I want to know what the craziest you've ever experienced is. Now, Snowmageddon, I don't think I'll ever see anything like that. At least I hope not for the rest of my life as well. Of course, seeing Hurricane Igor, the earlier part of that day, driving into work here at the station, that was pretty wild as well. Ignoring those big events, though, every summer in Shoal Harbor, it seemed like we would have this big thunderstorm roll through. Just once per summer, we had a big mountain on the back of our house, and it would just be a beautiful sunny day, and immediately it was like the lights went out, turned dark. These clouds would roll over the mountain, and then the skies would open up, and we would watch that thunderstorm basically move its way down Random Sound. It was pretty cool and pretty amazing to see the power of Mother Nature at work. Hard to believe. Just a couple of months away from having to worry about shoveling snow again. Not trying to wish things away here, but it is officially September after all.

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Play Who Am I, What Am I? 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

0: Newfoundland Taz FM and Trooper Santa Maria. Stephen Lethbridge with you. Cineplex has announced a pretty stellar lineup of cheap movies for the whole family for September 2026. On September 5th, $3.99 in tax gets you in to see The Box Trolls. The following weekend, it will be Kubo and the Two Strings, followed by the Lego Batman movie and Paranorman and Coraline to wrap things up as we head into the spooky season. Some very good titles on that list that won't break the bank.
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Newfoundland's Oz FM with REM and Orange Crush. I'm Stephen Lethbridge, and if you've ever been tattooed, you know that typically whilst you're being inked, there's some music playing. Maybe that music is on the heavier side. That's potentially not just your artist's preference. It could actually be for your benefit. A new study has found that heavy metal can actually boost your pain tolerance. This was tested at the German Metal Wacken Open Air Festival. And if you know anything about Wacken, it is the biggest metal festival in all the land. Apparently, heavy metal triggers oxytocin release, which aids in relaxation and pain relief. So if you ever got to blow off some steam, maybe crank up the heavy metal.

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1: Imagine how much of a magical place the drive-thru is as a dog. 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

0: playing the greatest rock hits of all time with Alanis Morissette, and you'll learn on Newfoundland's Oz FM, a very important song in the catalog of Alanis Morissette. Not only does it give us the title Jagged Little Pill, swallow it down like a jagged little pill, just like the lyrics say, but also the music video for that song introduced the world to Taylor Hawkins. Taylor appears in that music video. He was a part of Alanis' touring band at the time. He would depart pretty soon after to join the Foo Fighters. I'm Stephen Lethbridge, and coming up, we have got four fun facts for you. And what household pet in North America is considered a culinary delicacy in parts of South America? The answer in 15 minutes.
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6: Newfoundland and Labrador, how we doing? For Metro and Avalon tonight, still some passing light showers to get through, along with a light north wind that does taper off, though, through the overnight. 11 degrees, the average low. It's a high-pressure system settling in Wednesday for a mainly sunny day once the clouds part in the morning. A north wind does hold. It looks like that's going to gust 20 to 30 kilometers per hour and lighten as the day goes on. Still, it's going to limit the highs to the mid-teens. South-facing communities could push for the high teens. For Central, much the same tonight. Partly cloudy and a few scattered showers to finish off. It's a northwest wind gusting 20 to 30. It's going to drop the low all the way down to 7 degrees. It's clouds for part of Wednesday, but opening up into sun and cloud by the afternoon. 17 degrees the daytime high with that northwest wind becoming light. For the West Coast, partly cloudy tonight, looking to stay dry. Again, a northwest wind becoming light through the overnight. Lows range between 9 and 11 degrees. Tomorrow, a mix of sun and cloud. Inland looks to push for 19 degrees. Coastal communities, we're going to stick to the mid-teens. For you, for the Oz FM Weather Center, I'm Ryan Harding.
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1: Good evening, I'm Stephen Lethbridge, and there is only one part of your skeletal system that you can touch. You may be touching it right now. It's your teeth, of course. As the song goes, your teeth are bones that live outside and hang from your mouth like bats. If you slept with a teddy bear or a security blanket when you were a kid, there's a 34% chance you will as well when you're an adult. No judgment here. You got to get those 8 hours by any means necessary. As American as apple pie, well, the dessert was actually first invented in medieval England. I bet that'll be the next thing Trump renames. And what household pet in North America is considered a culinary delicacy in parts of South America? It's guinea pigs. Guinea pigs are eaten in Ecuador, Bolivia, and especially in Peru, where 65 million are consumed each year. Again, no judgment. It's just not my kind of thing.

0: You have no idea what your parents went through to get you that Cabbage Patch doll. Those things were a hot commodity. 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

0: Chad Kroeger and Josie Scott from the band. You guessed it, Saliva. Ding, ding, ding. And bonus points if you got that one right. It's Hero on Newfoundland's Oz FM. I'm Stephen Lethbridge and your Sunday morning hero, Bob Taylor. He's got not only all the best in Irish traditional and Newfoundland music for you on Jigs and Reels, but also tickets to see a couple of great tours coming through Newfoundland late September into October. From September 29th to October 4th, the North Irish country singer Owen Mack will be going coast to coast across the island as well. From October 7th to 11th, catch the ultimate Irish hooli. 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

It's the boss. Glory days on Newfoundland's Oz FM. I'm Stephen Lethbridge, and I don't know if I'm alone in this, but I know a lot about that song. I know quite a bit about the career and life of Bruce Springsteen as well. Not because of any particular interest in it, but because of one show from back in the day. Pop-up video. That's right, pop-up video. I miss it so much. Very prominently featured Glory Days in one episode. And I really credit that show with a ton of my musical trivia knowledge over the years. I guess it actually did pay off.

0: Just a really groovy tune. That's like the musical edition of a Pina Colada. The Paolas, Never Said I Love You, on Newfoundland's Oz FM. 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Who am I, what am I? 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
7: Newfoundland and Labrador, how we doing? For Metro and Avalon tonight, still some passing light showers to get through, along with a light north wind that does taper off, though, through the overnight. 11 degrees, the average low. It's a high-pressure system settling in Wednesday for a mainly sunny day once the clouds part in the morning. A north wind does hold. It looks like that's going to gust 20 to 30 kilometers per hour and lighten as the day goes on. Still, it's going to limit the highs to the mid-teens. South-facing communities could push for the high teens. For Central, much the same tonight. Partly cloudy and a few scattered showers to finish off. It's a northwest wind gusting 20 to 30. It's going to drop the low all the way down to 7 degrees. It's clouds for part of Wednesday, but opening up into sun and cloud by the afternoon. 17 degrees the daytime high with that northwest wind becoming light. For the West Coast, partly cloudy tonight, looking to stay dry. Again, a northwest wind becoming light through the overnight. Lows range between 9 and 11 degrees. Tomorrow, a mix of sun and cloud. Inland looks to push for 19 degrees. Coastal communities, we're going to stick to the mid-teens. For you, for the Oz FM Weather Center, I'm Ryan Harding.
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